that's alright. 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Just come home.

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1: 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Our colors will fade eventually, so if our time is running out, day after day, we'll make the mundane a masterpiece. Oh my, my, oh my, my love, I take one look at you, you're taking me out.

0: 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Minden délben.
1: Let me tell you the story of that guy. First you loved, then you promised. Was losing control, crazy night, intense.

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1: If you have a sugar daddy and you call yourself a business owner, please stop it. If you're married and keep on dating girls,

And lastly, if you bring your phone and YouTube link and telling the DJ what to play, please stop it. Please stop it.

For the light, she sees the vision roll. Up line after line, see how she looks in trouble. See how she dances and she sips a Coca-Cola. 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She can't tell the difference.